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10: Good morning, Alana McIntyre here with the latest. Pauline Hanson is warning the tax changes proposed by the Albanese government are not good for Australians moving forward or for small business. The One Nation leader has told Sky she hasn't seen the legislation yet, but she's working on a big tax shake-up for the next election.
11: I think that we need to overhaul our whole taxation system to make it a fairer system. Those people who work overtime, do their 40 hours a week or 38 hours a week, they are working overtime, they're tax to the hilt.
10: A cave rescue in Laos has taken an emotional turn with four trapped villagers emerging alive after more than a week underground. Aussie Josh Richards, who is part of the dive team, has told Sunrise they changed the pumping system.
12: Obviously, the pump has drawn down enough water from that sump that the miners have decided that they didn't want to be there anymore. And they've managed to duck themselves out.
10: The United States Secretary of War has singled out Australia during his address at a security summit in Singapore. Pete Hegseth saying Australia is stepping up and that the US appreciates Australia's investment in real combat power. The US, the UK and Australia also announcing a new AUKUS project developing underwater drones. Parts of WA are being smashed by powerful winds this morning thanks to what's called a bombing low. A man has been charged with arson after a house fire northeast of Brisbane, the same property that belonged to murdered teenager Angus Beaumont. And Vivid has axed its drone show nearly a week after a technical malfunction.
13: 2ST Sport.
10: Well, the Roosters have lost for a second week in a row. This time they were downed by the Storm 18-4 in Melbourne. Coach Trent Robertson says they got the result they deserve.
14: Yeah, really poor, real lack of respect for the harder parts of the game, lack of respect for the ball and how you should play the game.
10: After their 22-16 loss to the Tigers, Bulldogs coach Cam Seraldo says he will air his grievances in an email to the NRL about several ref calls.
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15: In Maroolan, there's bypass works on the Hume Motorway at Highland Way, blocking all northbound lanes. A contra flow is in place on the southbound lanes there. In Macquarie Pass, we have stop and slow traffic conditions and a reduced speed limit on the Illawarra Highway near Mount Murray Road. That's due to overnight roadworks. And a pretty clear run through Burradoo on Mossvale Road. 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I'm Thomas Reeve. 2ST's 10K Cash Tracks is here. 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

0: It's always tea, better music, and more of it for your workday. Kim Carnes, and that is Betty Davis Eyes. Hello, it is Kev. Hope you're having a great weekend. Coming up all next week, what you need to do is listen to Maxie during brekkie and also right across the workday with Graham and myself, because we would love to put you in the draw to win $10,000. 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Not the way, got to do the hollies. Also, tell Backman at 2ST.
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0: 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It was announced last Friday there is a tribute concert that is going to happen in Melbourne, the Songs of John Farnham, a living legend, the celebration concert, which is going to be raising funds for Head and Neck Cancer Australia. The lineup is absolutely huge. You get the John Farnham band and also a 38-piece orchestra, but also you get Tina Arena, Jimmy Barnes, Kate Sobrano, Diesel, Human Nature, also Richard Marx, John Stevens, Jessica Malboy, Keith Urban, and also Celine Dion live via satellite from Paris and Hugh Jackman from Los Angeles, all singing their John Farnham songs. Tickets, if you want to go, they're available next Tuesday through Ticketek. They go on sale Tuesday morning at 10, and it's all happening at the Rod Laver Arena in Melbourne, Sunday the 20th of September. John Farnham, we do him next at 2ST.
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9: Hi there, Alana McIntyre here with the latest. Protecting vulnerable undersea cables is at the centre of a new AUKUS initiative. Australia, the US and the UK have announced plans to develop autonomous undersea vehicles under the Trilateral Partnership, which could be deployed as early as next year. The technology is designed to strengthen maritime defence. UK Defence Secretary John Healey says AUKUS is the most significant military partnership since NATO.
10: But for too long with AUKUS, we talked too much and delivered too little. That has now changed under our three governments. And as President Trump has said, we're now full steam ahead on AUKUS.
9: A bombing low has hit WA, bringing showers and thunderstorms and damaging winds to parts of Perth and the state's southwest. Wind gusts of 109 k's an hour have been recorded around Busselton. The Weather Bureau's Ilana Shani has told the ABC severe conditions will continue today.
11: We are expecting a second pulse of very strong winds to move through the southwest coast later this afternoon and this evening.
9: The parents of teenager Angus Beaumont, who was murdered several years ago, have now lost their home northeast of Brisbane. A 36-year-old's been charged with arson as a domestic violence offence after a home in Clontarf went up in flames. And after several artists pulled out of a government-sponsored concert to celebrate America's 250th birthday, Donald Trump has suggested replacing them with what he's described as the number one attraction anywhere in the world. Himself.
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9: In the NRL, the Tigers have broken their 3-match losing streak. They beat the Bulldogs 22-16. Canterbury coach Cam Ciraldo not convinced by some ref decisions.
12: I thought our first 10 minutes was great. Thought we got into a real dogfight there, and then we get penalised for a surrender tackle, which we'll find out about that later.
9: While the Storm beat the Roosters 18-4 in Melbourne, the Knights claimed victory over the Eels 28-22, lifting last year's wooden spooners to fourth on the ladder.
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13: In Maroolan, there's bypass works on the Hume Motorway at Highland Way, blocking all northbound lanes. The contraflow is in place on the southbound lanes. Macquarie Pass, stop and slow traffic conditions.

0: and a reduced speed limit on the Illawarra Highway near Mount Murray Road. That's due to overnight roadworks. In Avoca, looking good both ways on Sheepwash Road. 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

0: 2ST. Better music, hey, more of it for your weekend. In excess from that great album, Listen Like Thieves. That is what you need. Hey, it's Kev this morning. And don't forget, tomorrow, get up with Max for breakfast. He's got $250 to give away with the Secret Sound. That's all thanks to Cobbity Grove Kitchens. You play nice and early at 6 and then again at 8. On the way for you soon, going to go back to the awesome 80s. We'll do something from Frankie Goes to Hollywood now. They had a bunch of hits, but it got all too hard for their front man, Holly Johnson.
1: It all became accountants and lawyers, pressure, and it wasn't how I'd envisaged being a pop star was like. It turned a bit nasty and I just had to get out, really.
0: That debut hit of theirs out of 84 will play after David Bowie at 2ST.
2: 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Break up. '60s and '70s tracks that stand the test of time. Gonna have fun in the city. Who's to left me? Joker's to the right. Here I am, stuck in the middle with you. 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

0: 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There's Steve Miller, and that is Rockin' Me. Coming up over the next couple of weeks, still plenty of events to be held for the Shoalhaven Food Network's Autumn Celebration of Food. 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It is the Masquerade Ball taking place on Monday the 15th of June. So if you want to be a part of that or find out more details about anything else that is happening, just head to the shoalhavenfoodnetwork.com.au. 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

0: 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Coming up to midday, Fresh News Update is next, and then we do Bon Jovi. Also, Frankie Valli and Billy Joel at 2ST.
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1: Hi there, Alana McIntyre here with the latest. Pauline Hanson has flagged plans to propose a huge tax overhaul for the election. The One Nation leader saying the Albanese government's plans are not good for Australia moving forward. Hanson has told Sky the government intends to put its tax cuts in with negative gearing and capital gains tax.
2: That concerns me. This is a ploy by the Labor Party that if anyone votes against that package, they're going to advertise at the next election that you voted down tax cuts for Australians. Now, if they put the three together, we cannot vote for it.
1: The Defence Minister has warned the seabed is a battlefield during a speech in Singapore as the US, the UK and Australia announced plans to develop underwater drone technology to protect undersea cables. Richard Marles has called them the arteries of modern civilization during a speech in Singapore alongside US Secretary of War Pete Hegseth. After being trapped inside a flooded cave in Laos for more than a week, four more men are now free. The men collapsed after surprising rescuers outside the cave. Australian Josh Richards, who is part of the dive team, has told Sunrise they managed to self-rescue.
3: There have been some changes to the pumping system in the morning to try and draw it down, to try and reduce that water level. And while the pumping is occurring, there's no one in the cave. It's too dangerous to have the pumps running with people in the cave at the same time.
1: And a second burst of wild weather is expected to hit WA today after damaging winds pounded Perth and the state's southwest.
0: 2ST Sport.
1: In NRL, the Tigers have had a 22-16 victory over the Bulldogs. Benji Marshall says it was a big game for them.
4: Missed the start a lot of the games this season, and to get away to a good start there was really positive.
1: While the Storm defeated the Roosters 18-4, this afternoon the Broncos are taking on the Dragons. The Swans demolished the Tigers by 114 points at the SCG, and a big turnout in Pasadena for the Socceroos friendly against Mexico.
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5: In Burradoo, looking pretty good in both directions on Mossvale Road today. East Bowral, look out for delays westbound on Kangaloon Road on your approach to Boardman Road. In Yurunga, a delay free run both ways on Nowra Road. Avoca, steady northbound on Sheeprush Road. It's a clear run northbound on the Hume Motorway on your run into Sydney. 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

0: 2ST, better music and more of it for your weekend. It's Bon Jovi, that is Bad Medicine. 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On the way, Bruno Mars, also KC and the Sunshine Band at 2ST.
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0: 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Moving Pictures and Fleetwood Mac at 2ST.
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0: 2ST, better music here, more of it. Get up with Max for breakfast tomorrow. You could win $250 with a secret sound. That's all thanks to Cobbity Grove Kitchens. Coming up to 1 o'clock, news update is next in the NRL today. It's about an hour away from kickoff, but the poor old St. George Illawarra Dragons, they've got to travel up to Brisbane to take on the Broncos. Good luck with that. Later on the Sabo, Raiders v Cowboys and the Panthers taking on the Warriors. And in the AFL, the Melbourne Demons taking on the GWS Giants now after a big win last week against the Lions. Let's see what they can do against the Demons this week. And also West Coast taking on Essendon, who dumped their coach during the week. Let's see if that's the inspiration they need to get a win. Details in an update for you soon. Now we do some Aussie Crawl, Ricky Martin and 10cc at 2ST.
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6: I'm John Fabris. Instead of a mix of old and brand new submarines, Australia will receive all as second hand from America under the AUKUS agreement. In Singapore for a global security meeting, our Defence Minister Richard Miles suggests it saves money.
7: There is the purchase price in respect of each of the submarines. This will be more cost effective in relation to that. The overall cost of the program is about 0.15% of GDP.
6: It's described as a once-in-5-year storm with huge waves unfolding in WA, taking out power for thousands, and destructive winds strengthening today from Launceston to Albany. This camper, 50 k's north of Perth, telling Nine they'll gauge what to do next.
8: We're just keeping an eye on it. If it gets up too much, we'll probably head out of here.
6: And century palms that live up to 100 years are flowering in Darwin, signifying the end of their lives. City of Darwin's Mel Brencher telling the ABC it's a special sight.
9: All the energy from the palm itself goes into the flowering and the fruiting, and then they're finished.
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10: The storm has upset the Roosters 18-4 in last night's NRL clash at Amy Park. Melbourne wore black armbands in honour of the late Neil Danaher, with coach Craig Bellamy reflecting on his legacy.
11: I used to catch up with him every now and then, and he was just such a great guy, and just really passionate about what he was doing and how he was doing it. It's just so sad. Yeah, but he gave one hell of a fight.
10: West Tigers scored a narrow 22-16 victory over the Bulldogs. The Knights put Parra to the sword 28-22 in Newcastle. Round 13 action continues next hour. The Broncos up against the Dragons at Suncorp. AFL, the Western Bulldogs have snuck home by 4 points over Collingwood at Marvel Stadium. Frio flexing its premiership credentials with a 103-78 win over Brisbane. Sydney annihilating Richmond by 114 points. Western Force has downed the New South Wales Waratahs 31-25 in their Super Rugby encounter. And the Socceroos kicking off their World Cup warm-up match against Mexico, trailing 1-0 in the first half. That's sport. I'm Harrison Preeb.
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12: Sutton Forest, unsafe conditions closing the bridge on Dissons Lane. Access to Kosh Park via the northern side of the Illawarra Highway. In Glen Quarry, steady northbound on Kangaloon Road past Taurus Road. Avoca, we are seeing some delays both ways on Sheepwash Road. It's a delay-free run northbound on the Hume Motorway on your run into Sydney. 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

0: at Benatar at 2ST. That is all fired up as we play better music and more of it right across your weekend. Hello, it is Kev. Tomorrow, make sure you're listening to Maxi during brekkie. 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It all starts tomorrow. By the way, Kenny Rogers and also Dave Dobbin at 2ST.
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0: 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There's Sticks and That Is Babe coming up next Sunday. 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Coming up, Boy Meets Girl, also John Mellencamp at 2ST.
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0: Bit of music here, more of it for your weekend at 2ST. Graham Day back in tomorrow morning at 9. That email address if you want to send him some info about anything or maybe you've got some questions. gday@2st.com.au. Coming up to 2, fresh news update is next. It's almost kick-off in the NRL with the Broncos getting a visit from the St. George Illawarra Dragons. Let's see what the Broncos can put on them this afternoon, or will the Dragons surprise? Only time will tell. Next hour, we do Heart. Also going to do the Eagles and Prince at 2ST.
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1: I'm John Fabris. Australia's to receive all second-hand nuclear submarines from America under AUKUS, a shift from the original combination of old and new. Defence Minister Richard Miles claims it's now cheaper and simpler.
2: We need to place a premium on simplicity. Based on what we were doing, which was two in service and one new submarine, of almost having four classes of submarines operating within our Navy at a point in time.
1: Around 10,000 properties across WA, Southwest and Perth Metro lost power due to a storm that saw 120 SES call-outs for roof damage, trees down and flooding. It's tipped to ramp up again this afternoon, bringing destructive winds to 125 k's an hour. And Victoria shifts to half-price public transport tomorrow for the rest of the year and 20% rebates on car regos. The Premier's out promoting the savings.
3: It's a way that we can help at a time when we know that household budgets are feeling the pressure.
0: 2ST Sport.
4: Brisbane welcoming back Payne Haas and Katoni Staggs for its NRL clash with the Dragons at Suncorp. The Broncos sitting 11th on the table, and coach Michael Maguire says that they're at a critical stage of the season.
5: The midpoint of the season where it's a real turning or a point of the season that you really got to get going, so we're aware of that.
4: AFL, a reunion away to Alice Springs where Melbourne faces former teammate Clayton Oliver in today's clash with the Giants. The Socceroos trailing Mexico 2-0 in the second half of their World Cup warm-up match. PSG has conquered Arsenal in the Champions League final this morning. The French Giants prevailing 4-3 on penalties.
6: Gabriel fires into the Budapest sky, and Paris Saint-Germain are champions again.
4: Finish on Stan Sports. Australia suffered a 5-wicket loss to Pakistan in its opening ODI. The Aussies posting 200 with Pakistan chasing down the target in the 42nd over. And in Super Netball, Sunshine Coast Lightning has kept its slim finals hopes alive with a 74-54 victory over the Giants. That's sport. I'm Harrison Preeve.
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7: In Maroolan, there's bypass works on the Hume motorway at Highland Way, blocking all northbound lanes. A contraflow is in place on the southbound lanes. Macquarie Pass, stop and slow traffic conditions and a reduced speed limit on the Illawarra Highway near Mount Murray Road. Balaclava, underpaced both ways on the Old Hume Highway at Renwick Drive. 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

0: Christian O'Connell. 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
1: I'm John Fabris. Perth and surrounds are set for even more destructive wild weather this afternoon, where rain, winds and big waves were encountered overnight. Then the Bureau expects states further east to cop it.
2: This low-pressure system will move into the Bight, as well as this cold front moving through South Australia and into Victoria, New South Wales and Tasmania through Monday and Tuesday.
1: All nuclear submarines coming to Australia from America will be second-hand in a plan change under AUKUS. Defence Minister Richard Marles explaining having a blend of new and old would have been more complicated.
3: It will mean that the Virginia-class submarines that we are acquiring will all be of the same type, and I cannot overstate the significance of that, both in terms of the submariners who are operating them, but also the people who are working on them.
1: And the public will be shut out from midnight at Brisbane's Victoria Park, where protesters are fighting an Olympic Stadium construction for the 2032 Games. They're vowing to keep protesting outside the site this week.
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5: NRL action at Suncorp. At last check, the Broncos trailing the Dragons 14-2 early in the second half. Raiders coach Ricky Stewart confirming Origin reps Ethan Strange and Hudson Young are backing up for their clash with the Cowboys.
6: It's always enjoyable coming back and backing up for your club, for your teammates, actually, after a representative game.
5: A top of the table clash against Penrith and the New Zealand Warriors tonight at Combank Stadium. GWS backing Clayton Oliver to step up against his former Demons teammates as AFL action resumes in Alice Springs. Giants coach Adam Kingsley says they're not demanding anything extra from the star midfielder.
7: I think we let him focus on his game, on the way that we want him to play for us. It's not really about what he can tell us about Melbourne. They've probably changed a little bit in personnel, in game style, in coaching.
5: The Socceroos have suffered a 1-0 defeat to Mexico in their friendly at the Rose Bowl, and Daria Katsikina out of the French Open in a straight sets loss to Aryna Sabalenka. Reigning women's champ Coco Gauff upset by Anastasia Potapova in three sets. Francis Tiafoe and Felix Auger-Aliassime progressing to the round of 16 in the men's draw. That's sport. I'm Harrison Preeve.
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4: 2ST Traffic.
8: In Burradoo, looking good in both directions on Mosvale Road. Avoca, a delay free run northbound on Sheepbosch Road. The Hume Motorway is steady northbound on your run into Sydney. Through Sutton Forest, we are seeing some delays northbound on Exeter Road at the Illawarra Highway. Glen Quarry, steady northbound on Kangaloon Road past Taurus Road. Get caught using a mobile phone illegally this holiday period and you'll face double the points. With double demerits in force Friday 5th June till Monday 8th June, you can stop it or cop it. I'm Thomas Reeve. 2ST's 10K Cash Tracks is here. 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
14: I'm John Fabris. An AUKUS agreement revisions emerged from a meeting in Singapore where all nuclear submarines supplied to Australia by the US won't be new. Defence Minister Richard Miles calling uniformity across the second-hand subs a positive.
15: This is a very useful financial contribution to the cost of the overall program, but actually at the heart of this is chasing simplicity.
14: Storms packing damaging winds, waves and rain hitting WA today are to press east into other states in the coming days. The Bureau's forecasting SA to be in the firing line tomorrow.
16: That risk persists through southern parts of South Australia into the early hours of Tuesday.
5: Thursday, but thunderstorms will then continue east, moving into Victoria and New South Wales.
14: And half-price public transport kicks in tomorrow in Victoria, where the Premier's also serving up 20% rebates on car regos.
16: If you've got one car, you can save up to $186. If you've got two cars in your household, that amount is doubled.
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18: St. George Illawarra is on the verge of ending its 15-game losing streak, leading the Broncos 30-20 late in the second half at Suncorp. Cowboys coach Todd Payton opting to rest Origin representative Reuben Cotter for their clash with the Raiders in the nation's capital.
19: Pulled up a little bit sore with shoulder.
14: Also serving up 20% rebates on car regos.
16: If

0: A 1-0 defeat to Mexico in their friendly at the Rose Bowl. Australia starved of possession in the first half, conceding a goal in the 28th minute.
1: Delivery with pace again. Good header off the post and in. Well, it's come from a set piece. Matt Ryan has been beaten. It was played in at pace, and the header, I think it's Johan Vasquez.
0: The action there thanks to Paramount Plus. And that's sport. I'm Harrison Freeb.
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4: In Maroolan, there's bypass works on the Hume Motorway at Highland Way, blocking all northbound lanes. A contra flow is in place on the southbound lanes. Macquarie Pass, stop and slow traffic additions and a reduced speed limit on the Illawarra Highway near Mount Murray Road. That's due to overnight roadworks. Burraju looking good in both directions on Mossvale Road. 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
1: As of the 1st of June, there'll be something new to drive on. That's the $164 million upgrade of the Jervis Bay Road intersection. Motors travelling southbound will be the first to use the new bridge, with motors travelling northbound to follow shortly afterwards. And hopefully you'll make the trips for holidaymakers and locals alike a little better.
0: 2ST Mornings with Graeme Day. 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
5: I'm John Fabris. Ferocious bouts of weather pounding WA southwest, including Perth, are to penetrate other states. The Bureau forecasting SA's next.
6: With the risk of severe thunderstorms and damaging winds through southern parts of South Australia tomorrow, including through Adelaide.
5: Victoria, Tasmania and New South Wales to follow suit. Instead of a mix of old and brand new submarines, Australia will receive all last second-hand from the US under the AUKUS agreement. In Singapore for a global security meeting, our Defence Minister Richard Miles indicating it'll be cheaper.
7: There is the purchase price in respect of each of the submarines. This will be more cost effective in relation to that. The overall cost of the program is about 0.15% of GDP.
5: And Victoria shifts to half price public transport tomorrow for the rest of the year and 20% rebates on car regos. The Premier's out promoting the savings.
8: It's a way that we can help at a time when we know that household budgets are feeling the pressure.
4: 2ST Sport.
9: And I roll first where the Dragons have broken their drought against the Broncos, 30-26 at Suncorp.
10: For the first time since round 23 last year, August 9, 2025, the Dragons celebrate victory.
9: Wrap up on Fox League, live action in the nation's capital. The Raiders leading the Cowboys 14-6 in the first half. The Panthers and Warriors go toe-to-toe tonight at CommBank. The Giants leading the Demons by 12 points in the third quarter of a sizzling AFL encounter in Alice Springs. Socceroos have gone down to Mexico 1-0 in their World Cup warm-up match at the Rose Bowl. Australia conceding a goal in the 28th minute and couldn't find an equaliser in an improved second half. Harry Suter providing his assessment.
11: Disappointing in the end, obviously, to lose, but there's plenty of positives to take from it. Our second half performance, our last 15 minutes of the first half, after the first drinks break, we changed the press a little bit, went a little bit more man for man, and we got a little bit of joy. We had a lot of chances in the second half.
9: They're on Paramount Plus. That's Sport. I'm Harrison Preeb.
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12: The Hume Motorway looking pretty good northbound on your run into Sydney. Burradoo, no delays both ways on Mossvale Road in Yurunga. A delay-free run northbound on Narra Road. Avoca, steady northbound on Sheepwash Road as well. And through Glen Quarry, looking good northbound on Kangaloon Road past Taurus Road. Get caught not wearing a motorcycle helmet this holiday period and you'll face double the points. With double demerits in force Friday 5th June till Monday 8th June, you can stop it or cop it. 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
10: I'm Hannah Davies. Coco Gauff's French Open title defence is over. Upset by Anastasia Potapova in three sets. Aussie Daria Kasatkina losing her third round clash to Aryna Sabalenka 6-love, 7-5. The Aussies and Kiwis do battle in the women's semis at the World Sevens in Spain. The Hockey Roos have netted a 3-2 victory over India to wrap up their series in Perth. In Super Netball, New South Wales Swifts have defeated Queensland Firebirds 68-62. And Georgia Baker sits fourth, heading into the second stage of Cycling's Giro d'Italia.
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13: I'm John Fabrisall. Nuclear submarines coming to Australia from America will be second-hand in a plan change under AUKUS. Defence Minister Richard Miles explaining having a blend of new and old would have been more complicated.
14: It will mean that the Virginia-class submarines that we are acquiring will all be of the same type, and I cannot overstate the significance of that, both in terms of the submariners who are operating them, but also the people who are working on them.
13: Perth and surrounds are to take even more destructive wild weather. weather this evening, where rain, winds and big waves were encountered overnight. Then the Bureau expects states further east to be hit.
15: This low pressure system will move into the Bight, as well as this cold front moving through South Australia and into Victoria, New South Wales and Tasmania through Monday and Tuesday.
13: And the public will be shut out from midnight at Brisbane's Victoria Park, where protesters are fighting an Olympic Stadium construction for the 2032 Games. They're vowing to keep protesting outside the site this week.
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17: The Dragons have shocked NRL reigning premiers, the Broncos, 30-26 at Suncorp. The Red V snapping its losing streak, stretching back to round 23 last year. Centre Val Holmes telling Fox League it's a relief.
18: Feels pretty good. When you say it like that, I missed the last few games at the end of the year, but it's obviously a tough start to the year. To beat, you know, Broncos here at a packed house, we knew they'll be up for it as well. I thought our first half really won us a game, and a team like this always going to come back in the second half.
17: Live action, the Raiders leading the Cowboys 26-6 late in the second half. A top of the table blockbuster tonight between Penrith and the Warriors. Nearing full time in the AFL, the Giants leading the Demons by 51 points in Alice Springs. The Socceroos have suffered a 1-0 defeat to Mexico in their World Cup warm-up match. The Aussie men's and women's sides to feature in the semi-finals at the Rugby Sevens in Spain. In Super Netball, the Swifts have downed the Firebirds 68-62. Jack Miller to launch from 17th at tonight's MotoGP in Italy. The round of 16 begins tonight at the French Open, and San Antonio Spurs advancing to the NBA Championship Series against the New York Knicks. That's sport. I'm Harrison Freed.
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0: 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The 90s and 2000s. So hard, makes me say, oh my lord. '60s and '70s tracks that stand the test of time.
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0: 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Wake me up before you go, go. Your favourites from the 90s and 2000s. 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Fight the breakup. '60s and '70s tracks that stand the test of time. Gonna have fun in the city. Who's to left me? Jokers to the right. Here I am, stuck in the middle with you. 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
1: As of the 1st of June, there'll be something new to drive on. That's the $164 million upgrade of the Jervis Bay Road intersection. Motors travelling southbound will be the first to use the new bridge, with motors travelling northbound to follow shortly afterwards. And hopefully you'll make the trips for holidaymakers and locals alike a little better.
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1: 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That's the $164 million upgrade of the Jervis Bay Road intersection. Motors travelling southbound will be the first to use the new bridge, with motors travelling northbound to follow shortly afterwards. And hopefully you'll make the trips for holidaymakers and locals alike a little better.
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7: Hi everyone!
8: Ken and Andrew from Highland Solar here. We have some good news and some bad news. For good, whilst the rebates have undergone some changes, there are still up to $6,500 off the cost of your battery. There are also free energy periods coming for New South Wales from July.
7: The bad. The Australian Energy Regulator has also reported that New South Wales is in for some bill rises soon. We have already helped hundreds of families reduce their bills, and we would love to help you achieve this too. Come and see us or give us a call on 1300 919 313. And remember,
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1: 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That's the $164 million upgrade of the Jervis Bay Road intersection. Motors travelling southbound will be the first to use the new bridge, with motors travelling northbound to follow shortly afterwards. And hopefully you'll make the trips for holidaymakers and locals alike a little better.
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8: Good morning, I'm Pete Andrea. First in local, the federal government is taking on global chemical giant 3M over PFAS contamination and its adverse impacts on regions like Wreck Bay, Australian Defence Force bases and communities Australia-wide. The Attorney General accusing 3M of withholding information and making false statements about the long-term impact of firefighting foam on humans and the environment. The lawsuit is seeking a $2 billion payout. A South Nowra man with a long criminal history has been jailed after stealing three e-bikes worth thousands of dollars and repeatedly driving while disqualified. Jake Terence Burns of Holloway Road, South Nowra, was in custody when he appeared in Nowra local court for sentencing. The 29-year-old jailed for 8 months for the larceny offences with a non-parole period of 4 months. A new hard-hitting campaign is being launched to encourage more residents across the Shoalhaven and Highlands to participate in the National Bowel Cancer Screening Program. Cancer Council Australia CEO Jacinta Redden says latest data reveals fewer than half of eligible Aussies are completing the free-at-home test.
9: We know that it's often hard for people living in the regions to access healthcare, and this is why this test is a terrific solution, because it's free, delivered to your home. So please, we encourage eligible Australians to take part in bowel cancer screening. It could save your life.
8: Production up at the Port Kembla Steelworks today. Finally, the Dragons fans are all saying the same thing. And what a scalp to take. The Red V beating the Broncos at home in front of over 42,000 people. Interim coach Dean Young says everything clicked.
10: Yeah, I was saying to the players next door that that win's been 4 weeks in the making. We've done a lot of things right at training, and the last 4 weeks we've played the top four teams in the competition.
8: That is your local news first. I'm Pete Andrea.
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9: Good morning, I'm Pete Andrea, first in local. New South Wales Police Marine Area Command has unveiled two new advanced rigid-hulled inflatable boats, one to be based just north of the Shoalhaven at Port Kembla. The new generation state-of-the-art vessels are able to better respond to high-risk situations along the state's coast. Costing $1.8 million, the two vessels replace two vessels that have been in service for more than 15 years. For the first time in New South Wales, local business and workers will be prioritised for government tenders. The state government has introduced the Local Jobs First Commission legislation to Parliament. It puts local jobs, local content and small business at the centre of government spending. It's being viewed as a win for the Shoalhaven and the Highland economies. It is World Milk Day, and it's all about celebrating the women behind Australia's dairy industry. Head of Marketing at Dairy Australia, Glenn Azuko, says in many cases, it's women who keep the milk flowing while juggling life on farm, family and community roles.
10: Women make up 35% of Australia's dairy workforce, playing a vital role across farming, family and community life. So this World Milk Day, we're shining a light on the women in dairy who help bring fresh, nutritious milk to Australians every day.
9: The 15th annual Southern Highlands Writers Festival returns in July. The month kicks off with the inaugural Southern Highlands Heat of the Australian Poetry Slam, a first for the region in the prestigious national comp. Poets have 2 minutes to perform original work. The top two scorers advance to the New South Wales Heat. The winners there head to the national finals in October. In sport now, Mossvale Golf Club played a medley Stableford on Saturday. A-grade winner was Jonathan Ford with 37 points on a countback. B-grade winner was Deb Zupakovic with 41 points. And C-grade was won by Nicholas Wilkinson with 37 points. That's your local news first. I'm Pete Andrea.
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11: Morning, I'm Phoebe Humphrey. One Nation's surge in popularity has continued, with Pauline Hanson's party overtaking Labor in one of the major polls. Today's Redbridge poll has One Nation 3 points clear of Labor on primary votes and 11% ahead of the coalition. After preferences, Labor leads One Nation by 51% to 49%. We're now one step closer to the 2032 Olympics, with building at Brisbane's Olympic Stadium to begin today. Victoria Park is now closed to the public, despite a number of protesters fighting to keep it open. The search continues for two men believed to be trapped further inside a Laos cave. It comes after five men were rescued over the weekend by a group of international divers, including Australian Josh Richards.
12: From what we know, there is a significant air pocket that is considerably further on, another 100 metres or so, through fairly lethal passage. The only place they could still be would be there.
11: And Dua Lipa has tied the knot, the singer marrying actor Callum Turner in an intimate ceremony in London, wearing a look paying homage to Bianca Jagger.
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11: In sport, Essendon has lost its first game under interim coach Dean Solomon, going down to West Coast by 30 points. Solomon says he'll need a bit more time to start to implement his new style of play.
13: Really, the last sort of 48 hours, we've been able to coach the new game plan. So we're looking to build it from contest out.
11: And the Panthers are now two games clear on top of the NRL table after a 20-18 win over the Warriors. The Raiders down the Cowboys, and the Dragons won their first game of the season yesterday, upsetting the Broncos. That's the latest news and sport.
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8: 2ST Traffic.
14: Good morning. Travelling through Kangaroo Valley, we do have a load limit for trucks on Mossvale Road at the Hampton Bridge because over 23 tonne are restricted. Into Bowral, that's getting a good run this morning northbound from the Old Hume Highway onto the motorway towards Campbelltown. Your travel time will take you just under 44 minutes. Get caught speeding this holiday period and you'll face double the points. With double demerits in force Friday 5th June till Monday 8th June, you can stop it or cop it. 2ST's 10K cash tracks is here. 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
0: 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The 90s and 2000s. So hard, makes me say, oh my boy. '60s and '70s tracks that stand the test of time.
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0: 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Brand new competition today, 2ST's $10,000 cash track. And as the name suggests, it's a chance for you to win $10,000. And here's how it works. Every morning for the next few weeks, I'm going to be announcing the cash track. And when I play that track in full between the hours of 6 and 9 o'clock, call in, first caller goes into the virtual barrel. We'll put all the daily winners into a virtual barrel. They'll spin around. Then on the 29th of June, Jonesy and Amanda will announce the winner. Kev will have a cash track for you as well in the afternoons. But for this morning, before 9 o'clock, I'm going to play this song in its entirety. Yes, Goanna's Solid Rock is your 2ST $10,000 cash track for this morning. When I play it in its entirety this morning, if you're the first caller through, you'll go in the barrel and a chance to win $10,000. It's all thanks to Inspiration Paints. Nara, what's your next project? Well, our next project this morning is the news. Local news first, coming up next year on 2ST. Hope you're having a wonderful start to the week.
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8: Good morning, I'm Pete Andrea, first in local. A man's been refused bail after a police raid that seized over 100 dope plants being grown in a Walsh Crescent home in North Nowra. Police say the plants measured up to 1.5 metres tall. The 47-year-old was remanded in custody and will face Nowra local court on July 24. New laws aim to keep government spending in the New South Wales communities. The local jobs first bill will require major state projects across the Shoalhaven and Highlands to commit to local jobs, apprentices and suppliers. An independent commissioner will also monitor compliance. The government says the changes will help rebuild the state's skills base. Residents across the Shoalhaven and Highlands urged to participate in the National Bowel Cancer Screening Program. Bowel cancer remains Australia's second deadliest cancer, but Cancer Council CEO Jacinta Redden says fewer than half of eligible Aussies are completing the free-at-home test.
9: Bowel cancer is Australia's second biggest cancer killer, and each week around 100 Australians die from this disease. But if found early, it's good news because 90% of cases can be successfully treated.
8: In sport now, Aussie rules. The Bombardieri Tigers men's reserve graders were beaten by a superior Fig Tree side under lights on Friday, 3-6-24 to 13-12-90. The women's premiers come home strong, win a fourth quarter to lose by a goal after trailing 24 at three-quarter time. The women's reserve grade suffered a narrow loss in their best game yet in a low-scoring game, 16-6. That is your local news first. I'm Pete Andrea.
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10: Morning, I'm Phoebe Humphrey. Millennials say they would rather vote for One Nation than Labor or the Greens, according to the latest Redbridge poll. Pauline Hanson's party has overtaken Labor with 31% of the primary vote compared to Labor's 28. Primary support for the government falling 3 points since handing down the budget. A three-year-old boy has died in a house fire in Melbourne. A man was also seriously injured in the blaze at Werribee, with an e-bike outside believed to be the cause. One of the so-called ISIS brides who has been charged with terror offences is expected to apply for bail today. The 34-year-old was charged last week after returning to Australia more than 8 months ago. And work on Brisbane's Olympic Stadium begins today, with Victoria Park now closed to the public, with protesters moved on from the site

0: Queensland Deputy Premier Jared Blais says their tents have been removed as a matter of safety.
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0: In sport, the Panthers have snapped the Warriors' six-game winning streak at CommBank Stadium. Penrith were without Origin stars Nathan Cleary, Isaiah Yeo and Brian To'o, but managed to score a late try to win 20-18.
3: Yeah, it was a great win. It was a really good game, good high-quality game. Yeah, stoked.
0: Panthers coach Ivan Cleary there. And the Eagles are enjoying their best start to an AFL season in 5 years, notching up their fourth win in 2026. West Coast downing the Bombers by 30 points in Perth. That's the latest news and sport.
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4: On the Prince's Highway this morning, a good run northbound out of Balmadari to the Oak Flats. That's 34 minutes. Travelling through Kangaroo Valley, there's a load limit on Mossvale Road at the Hampton Bridge. That's got vehicles over 23 tonne that are restricted. And a good run for the Hume Motorway this morning from Berrima South to Goulburn. That'll take you 39 minutes. 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
7: A sunny day for the coast and highlands today with a medium chance of showers, most likely later tonight. Winds from the west 15 to 25 k's at first, turning north to northwest 15 to 20 k's during this afternoon and this evening. Forecast maximums of 18 for Narrabombidary, 19 for the Bay and Basin, 18 for Milton Ulladulla, 13 for the Southern Highlands. Tomorrow partly cloudy with a high chance of showers, most likely in the morning. Wednesday partly cloudy, slight chance of a shower. Thursday partly cloudy, slight chance of a shower. Right now it's 12 degrees in Orient Point, it's 11 at Jervis Bay, 11 in Yatiata, 5 degrees in Burradoo.
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1: It's time to hop into the time machine, find out what happened on this day in entertainment history. Today's the 1st of June, Dinosaur Day. On this day in 1967, David Bowie releases his self-titled debut album, featuring songs like Uncle Arthur, Rubber Band, We Are Hungry Men, and the only single released from the album, Love You Till Tuesday.
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1: On this day in 1969, John Lennon and Yoko Ono close out their bed-in in Montreal, recording this song. On this day in 1972, the Eagles released their debut studio album. It's a huge success, producing three top 40 singles, Take It Easy, Witchy Woman, and this one.
3: I got a peaceful, easy feeling.
1: On this day in 1985, Sting releases his first solo album, The Dream of the Blue Turtles, including songs like If You Love Somebody, Set Them Free, Russians, Moon Over Bourbon Street, and this one. On this day in 2017, thanks to the song by Eminem, the word stan is added to the Oxford American Dictionary, defined as an overzealous or obsessive fan of a particular celebrity.
4: I'll be the biggest fan you'll ever lose. Sincerely yours, Stan. P.S. We should be together too.
1: Born on this day in 1947, guitarist Ron Wood. He goes on to play with The Faces, and on this day in 1975, his 28th birthday, he plays his first gig with the Rolling Stones. Born on this day in 1950, guitarist and vocalist with Air Supply, Graham Russell.
5: I'm lying alone with my head on the phone, thinking of you till it hurts.
1: Born on this day in 1968, Australian actor, soap star and recording artist, Jason Donovan. Remember the duet he had with Kylie in 1988?
6: Especially for you, I want to tell you I was feeling that way too.
1: And born on this day in 1974, Canadian songstress Alanis Morissette. And passing away on this day in 2014 after a fall in her bathroom at the age of 88, Anne B. Davis, the American actress who played Alice in The Brady Bunch.
7: There's anything I can't stand, it's a perfect kid. And six of them, yeah.
1: Some slices of entertainment history throughout the years on the 1st of June.
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0: Get Up With Max on 2ST, 5 minutes away from 7 o'clock. A reminder that this morning's 2ST $10,000 cash track is Solid Rock by Goanna. When you hear me play that song in its entirety, and I will play it before 9 o'clock this morning, if you're the first caller through on 44 232 999, you will go into the virtual barrel. You'll spin around for a couple of weeks with other people we'll throw in there from time to time. And then on Monday, the 29th of June, we will announce the winner of $10,000 cash. It's thanks to Inspiration Paints Nowra. What's your next project? And you don't only have one chance every day. You have two chances because Kev will be doing a $10,000 cash track in the afternoons as well. So listen up for your chance to win today's cash track. Well, this morning's cash track is Solid Rock. Later on this morning, we'll be talking about the National Bowel Cancer Screening Program. Less than half of eligible Australians are completing this free test, and it could save your life. 90% of cases can be treated successfully. Going to let you know all about that. The Secret Sound is worth $250. We'll do that after 8 o'clock. And let you know something you might have missed yesterday that's not going to happen again until 2053. Though you might be able to see it a little bit tonight, but maybe not. What could it have been? Well, we'll find out when we do that, when I tell you about that and more after the news. Local news first, on the way next with Pete Andrea. Hope you're having a great start to the day.
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15: Hi there, I'm Pete Andrea, first in local.
6: Whitjacarabee Council is ducking and weaving over a Barrel family's 18-month battle to sort out raw effluent pooling on their Mittagong Road property. It's reported despite pleas from the family, Wallandilly MP Judy Hannon, environmental experts as well, council has reportedly failed to respond to correspondence. Property owner Sean Devitt claims the sewage crisis began when council provided the wrong info that the house was hooked up to the main sewer network when they initially purchased the place.
15: I'm living with raw human waste on the bottom of our block. The toilets don't flush properly. The shower backs up. It's now 555 days since we first notified council.
6: A council spokesperson says it's currently reviewing the matter and will not provide further comments. An estimated 1,000 surfers have joined a mass paddle out in tribute to 43-year-old Nathan Bartlett, the big wave surfer who died off Jervis Bay last week. Surfers created a circle on the water, splashing and cheering in honour of Nathan, who leaves behind a wife and young family. A man's been granted bail, arrested over an alleged stabbing on the Southern Highlands last week. A 47-year-old suffered a stab wound to his neck and hand after a dispute over dollars at a Mossvale service station with a 30-year-old. The 30-year-old was arrested and charged with reckless wounding. He'll appear in court on July 16. Shoalhaven Council has endorsed a new plan that will see developer contributions help fund essential infrastructure across the city. The Shoalhaven Contributions Plan identifies 39 priority infrastructure areas, including recreational facilities, road upgrades and community assets, worth an estimated $329 million. In sport now, finally, Dragons fans are saying the same thing. And what a scalp to take. The Red V beating the Broncos at home in front of over 42,000 people. Interim coach Dean Young says everything clicked.
16: Yeah, I was saying to the players next door that that win's been 4 weeks in the making.
6: That is your local news first. I'm Pete Andrea.
13: 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Experience world-class care right here in the Highlands with Dr. Ahmed and his team.
14: 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National News now.
17: Morning, I'm Phoebe Humphrey. Voters continue to punish Labor in the wake of its controversial budget, with today's Redbridge poll showing One Nation Now leads both the ALP and the Coalition on primary votes. Primary support for the government has fallen 3% since the budget and its housing tax reforms. Meantime, the housing market is beginning to flatline. New data from Cotality shows the market losing momentum in May as higher interest rates and tax changes weigh on demand. Sydney and Melbourne led the weakness, with dwelling values falling by 0.9 and 0.8% respectively. Work begins today on Brisbane's Olympic Stadium. Victoria Park is now closed to the public, despite protesters saying it will impact Aboriginal land and green space. Two cultural heritage protection applications relating to works there have been rejected. And the SES has been inundated with more than 500 calls for help as a powerful storm continues to batter the southwest of WA, with almost 30,000 losing power. Elsewhere, weather warnings are also in place in Victoria and South Australia.
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17: In sport, Essendon remain at the bottom of the ladder after a 30-point loss to West Coast. It was the Bombers' first game under interim coach Dean Solomon following the sacking of Brad Scott. He admits the club's injury list took its toll.
18: Well, I think we had over seven leaders. We had one of our leaders out there today. We're going to use this, just use it as an education piece, but we want to hit the ground, hit the finishing line running.
17: And Penrith has ended the Warriors' winning streak. Earlier, the Raiders knocked off the Cowboys while the Dragons shocked the Broncos. That's the latest news and sport.
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19: On the Princes Highway, travel time from Island Point Road through to Ulladulla will take you 34 minutes. To Barrow, it's getting busy, but a good run northbound the Old Tube Highway to the motorway towards Campbelltown. That'll take you 44 minutes this morning. Kangaroo Valley, we've got load limits on Mossvale Road at the Hampden Bridge. 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
25: 2ST Weather.
0: A sunny day for the coast and highlands today with a medium chance of showers most likely later tonight. The wind from the west, 15 to 25 k's, turning north to northwest, 15 to 20 k's during the afternoon and evening. Top temps today, 18 for Narrabomaderry, 19 for the Bay and Basin, 18 for Milton Ulladulla, 13 for the Southern Highlands. Tomorrow, partly cloudy with a high chance of showers, most likely in the morning. Wednesday and Thursday, both partly cloudy, both with the slight chance of a shower. Right now, it's 9 degrees in Bomaderry, 10 at St George's Basin, 11 in Milton, 5 in Moss Vale.
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0: A very good morning to you as you get up with Max on 2ST. It's 7 past 7. Getting up to the news that authorities in Brazil say they are treating two patients as suspected Ebola infections as the number of cases in Central Africa continues to rise. The possible cases in South America are fueling fears that infections may be managing to escape from the region. The World Health Organization says the true reach of the outbreak, which was likely underway well before it was first detected, is likely to be much wider than the official figures show. Last week, a Victorian man tested negative to the Ebola virus after he was admitted to hospital with symptoms similar to the disease. Getting up to the news that Defence Minister Richard Marles says Australia will purchase second-hand Virginia-class submarines from the US as part of a shift in the AUKUS project. Australia was expected to receive at least two used and one new Virginia-class submarines, but those plans have changed. Mr. Miles says there will be significant savings for Australia, although it won't make a huge difference to the overall cost of the program. And getting up to the news that credits issued by Virgin Airlines during COVID between April 2020 and July 2022 will expire this month on June 30th. The airline is insisting that customers use the credits to book and also fly by June 30. Virgin said more than 90% of the credits issued had been claimed, but if you have any of those Virgin Airline credits, you need to use them shortly. Well, the next 30 days. Anyway, coming up on the show this morning, we'll look at the second most deadly cancer in Australia. That's bowel cancer and how you can stop it in its tracks. 90% success rate when it comes to treating bowel cancer. One of my favourite festivals of the year is on this weekend, the Sussex Inlet Viking Festival. We'll find out a little bit about that in the next 15 minutes or so. The cash track you're listening out for your chance to win $10,000 is, or go in the running to win $10,000, should I say, is Solid Rock by Goanna. And the secret sounds worth $250. We'll do that after 8 o'clock this morning on 2ST. Good morning. Get up.

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0: the second full month in the calendar month. Blue moons happen every 2 to 3 years. Next blue moon not happening till 2053. The micromoon, sorry. So if you missed out last night, bad luck. Still, moon rises tonight just after 5 p.m. It's almost full, 99.7%, and it still looks fairly spectacular.
1: 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Wake me up before you go, go. Your favourites from the 90s and 2000s. Say tonight. If I break up, hello from the other side. And 60s and 70s tracks that stand the test of time. Gonna have fun in the city. Comes to left me. Jokers to the right. Here I am, stuck in the middle. Better music and more of it. 2ST.
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0: Getting Up with Max on 2ST at 27 past 7. A reminder that you are listening out for Goanna's Solid Rock. That is this morning's 2ST $10,000 cash track. If and when I play it before 9 o'clock this morning, and if you're the first caller through, give me a call on 44-232-999. You'll go in the virtual barrel. You'll be the first one spinning around. You'll spin around for a couple of weeks. On Monday, the 29th of June, we will announce the winner of $10,000 cash. Yep, that's right. The $10,000 cash track. It's all thanks to Inspiration Paints Narrow. What's your next project? Well, our next project here is the news. Local news first, on the way next with Pete Andrea on 2ST.
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10: Good morning, I'm Pete Andrea, first in local. Whinjacarabee Council is refusing to comment over a Barrel family's 18-month battle to sort out raw effluent flooding their Mittagong Road property. It's reported, despite pleas from the family and environmental experts, Council has repeatedly failed to respond to correspondence. Wallandilly MP Judy Hannon says it's not good enough.
11: It certainly seems to have taken a long period of time, but I'm asking now, and I'm, you know, asking that Council work with them and get a resolution as quickly as possible.
10: A South Nowra man with a long criminal history has been jailed after stealing 3 e-bikes worth thousands of dollars and repeatedly driving whilst disqualified. Jake Terence Burns of Holloway Road at South Nowra was in custody when he appeared in Nowra local court for sentencing. The 29-year-old jailed for 8 months for the larceny offences with a non-parole period of 4 months. A new hard-hitting campaign is being launched to encourage more residents across the Shoalhaven and Highlands to take part in the National Bowel Cancer Screening Program. Cancer Council Australia CEO Jacinta Redden says latest data reveals fewer than half of eligible Aussies are completing the free at-home test.
4: We know that it's often hard for people living in the regions to access healthcare, and this is why this test is a terrific solution, because it's free, delivered to your home. So please, we encourage eligible Australians to take part in bowel cancer screening. It could save your life.
10: In sport now, Mossvale Golf Club played a medal in Stableford on Saturday. A-grade winner was Jonathan Ford with 37 points on accounts back. B-grade winner was Zeb Dubovokic-Lucic with 41 points. And C-grade was won by Nicholas Wilkinson with 37 points. That's your local news first. I'm Pete Andrea.
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12: Morning, I'm Phoebe Humphrey. Barnaby Joyce says he's not surprised by the latest poll, which shows One Nation is the most popular political party in Australia. The latest Redbridge poll revealing the party's primary vote has risen to 31% ahead of Labor on 28%. The coalition sits on 20. Barnaby telling Seven it's clear Aussies are fed up with the current government.
13: The issue is that people are suffering from the cost of living because of the insane desire to change the weather, incremental environmental laws, the fact that people can't afford a house.
12: The Defence Force has updated recruitment rules allowing trans and non-binary applicants to complete fitness testing. News Corp reports documents obtained under Freedom of Information laws also reveal those identifying as non-binary are currently unable to take part in AUKUS submarine training programs due to the US military policies. Victoria's free public transport period is officially over, but fares are half price for the rest of the year, and hundreds have been arrested in Paris after violent clashes following Paris Saint-Germain's Champions League win.
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12: In sport, the Panthers are now 2 games clear on top of the NRL table after a dramatic 20-18 win over the Warriors. Penrith were without Origin stars Nathan Cleary, Isaiah Yeo and Brian To'o, but Casey McLean backed up from his debut for the Blues with 2 tries.
14: No, I got told after camp anyways, I was like, oh, I don't mind. And then I got told at training because you're still young. I was like, oh, fair enough.
12: They're on Fox. And no new coach bounce for Essendon, going down to the Eagles by 30 points in Perth. It was interim coach Dean Solomon's first game. That's the latest news and sport.
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15: On the Illawarra Highway, getting a good run in both directions between Mossvale and Albion Park. That'll take you 48 minutes this morning. Into Barrel Town Centre, a good run northbound for the Altium Highway onto the motorway towards Campbelltown. Travel time taking you 44 minutes. Through Kangaroo Valley, just watch out with load limits on Mossvale Road at the Hampton Bridge because over 23 tonne are restricted. Get caught without a seatbelt or wearing it incorrectly this holiday period and you'll face double the points. 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I'm Brooke Shan. 2ST's 10K Cash Tracks is here. 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
0: A sunny day for the coast and highlands today with a medium chance of showers most likely later tonight. The wind at first from the west, 15 to 25 k's, turning north to northwest, 15 to 25 k's this afternoon and this evening. A high of 18 for Narrow Bomaderry, 19 for the Bay and Basin, 18 for Milton Ulladulla, 13 for the Southern Highlands. Tomorrow, partly cloudy with a high chance of showers, most likely in the morning. Partly cloudy on Wednesday, slight chance of a shower. Partly cloudy on Thursday, slight chance of a shower. Right now, it's 11 degrees at Greenwell Point. It's 10 at Wrights Beach, 11 at Beryl Lake, and 5 degrees in Robertson.
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1: They are our proud sponsors of 2ST's $10,000 cash tracks, and that was indeed our $10,000 cash track. Peter, you are our first caller through. Congratulations.
2: Thanks very much, mate. No, that's great.
1: Now, you were telling me earlier on, you like that song as well, so it's a double win for you.
2: I do, yes. Yeah. Old school song, mate. That's awesome.
1: That's the best one. They're the best type. Now, $10,000, Peter. We put $10,000 in your hand. What are you going to do with it?
2: I think it'd have to be a holiday, mate, somewhere. Yeah, I don't know, but it would definitely have to be a holiday, I'd say.
1: I love it because it's one money, so it has to be me money, doesn't it?
2: That's exactly right. So true. Yep. Yeah, awesome.
1: Good on you, Pete. Well, I hope you've got your knee pads on because you're rolling around in the virtual barrel until late June and we'll draw out a lucky winner and it could be you, mate, so well done.
2: Awesome, mate. Thanks very much. I'll keep your fingers crossed.
1: Thanks, Pete. Have a great day.
2: Cheers, buddy. Take care.
1: Bye-bye. There goes Pete from Killala Bay. He's the first entrant in our 2ST $10,000 cash tracks competition. Plenty of chances for you to get on board, including this afternoon with Kev doing your workday afternoons. He'll nominate another cash track and you'll be up for your chance to win as well. Thanks to Inspiration Paints Nowra. What's your next project? On 2ST, it's 17 minutes away from 8 o'clock.
0: 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The 90s and 2000s. Where do you go? It was called yellow. And 60s and 70s tracks that stand the test of time. Sitting on a dock of the bay. 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

0: Get up with Max on 2ST, 3 minutes away from 8 o'clock. Coming up after 8, we'll learn about a new campaign that's been stepped up to fight the scourge of bowel cancer. We'll do today's On This Day. We'll catch up with Graham Day. Secret Sound's worth $250. That and more on the way right after the news. Local news first. Coming up next, you're on 2ST. Hope you're having a heck of a start to your
1: Jonesy
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13: Good morning, I'm Pete Andrea, first in local. Windjarrabi Council's in the firing line over a Barrel family's 18-month battle to sort out raw effluent flooding their Mittagong Road property. Its reported council has repeatedly failed to respond to correspondence, delaying repairs or replacement of the property's collapsed septic system. MP Judy Hannon says she's contacted council about the issue and has heard nothing. Property owner Sean Devitt claims the sewage is affecting neighbours.
14: Obviously, my neighbours have to endure both the smell because their letterbox and their bins are right next to where the waste is. There is a real chance that that tank might collapse and there will be a river of sewage going down Mittagong Road, the main thoroughfare between Barrel and Mittagong.
13: Council is declining to comment. The Kangaroo Valley CCB meeting tonight is expected to hear from an AGL rep about plans to install a large-scale battery in the region. The AGL project team was on hand last week for community drop-in sessions on Friday and Saturday to outline their plans. Several studies have been carried out to add to an environmental impact statement. Those early findings will be detailed at tonight's meeting, which AGL says will help guide a responsible project design in line with planning requirements. A new campaign encouraging more residents across the Shoalhaven and Highlands to take part in the National Bowel Cancer Screening Program, with less than half of eligible Aussies completing the free-at-home test. Cancer Council Australia CEO Jacinta Redden says the test is quick and easy, especially for people living in regional and rural areas.
15: We all lead busy lives, but taking the time to do a simple test that's delivered to your home couldn't be easier. Don't tuck it away. Leave it beside your toilet so you don't forget. If detected early, bowel cancer can be treated in up to 90% of cases.
13: Sport now Aussie rules. The Bomaderry Tigers men's reserve graders were beaten by a Superior Fig Tree side under lights on Friday night. 3-6-24 to 13-12-90. The women's prems came home strong in the fourth quarter to lose by just a goal after trailing by 24 at three-quarter time. The women's reserve graders suffered a narrow loss in their best game yet in a low-scoring game, 16 points. Points to six. That is your local news first. I'm Pete Andrea.
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16: Morning, I'm Phoebe Humphrey. Labor is refusing to say if last month's federal budget is the reason behind its latest drop in the polls. Today's Redbridge poll shows One Nation has overtaken Labor on primary votes, 31% to 28%. MP Tanya Plibersek telling Seven while the budget has copped criticism, One Nation isn't exactly offering alternatives.
17: It's time for One Nation to start talking about how they would deliver some of these things, because every opportunity they've had, they've actually voted against things that would make it easier.
16: Australia will only buy second-hand US nuclear-powered subs under an AUKUS overhaul. Defence Minister Richard Marles says the move will save Aussie taxpayers a significant amount of money. Price growth across Australia's property market has stalled, with big falls in Melbourne and Sydney. Figures by Cotality shows the two cities dropped 0.8% and 0.9% respectively in May. And Dua Lipa has tied the knot, the singer marrying actor Callum Turner in London, wearing a look paying homage to Bianca Jagger.
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16: In sport, Socceroos coach Tony Popovich has settled on his final 26-man squad for the World Cup. Matt Ryan and Matthew Lecky have been named to play in their fourth cup. Popovich has also included Christian Vapalto and Titi Yenge. The Aussies' first match is on June 14. Essendon has lost its first game under interim coach Dean Solomon, going down to West Coast by 30 points. And in the NRL, the Panthers are now two games clear on top of the ladder after downing the Warriors 20-18 to close out round 13. That's the latest news and sport.
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18: Travelling from Mossvale Road between Kangaroo Valley and the Hampton Bridge North into Nowra, that'll take you 27 minutes. The Hume Motorway moving really well from Berrima South to Goulburn, that'll take you 40 minutes. And travelling through Bowral, that's getting a good run northbound the Old Hume Highway onto the motorway towards Campbelltown, that'll take you 44 minutes northbound this morning. Getting vaccinated this winter is the best way to protect yourself and others from serious illness, especially if you're 65 and over. So talk to your GP or pharmacist about getting the right vaccines for you. I'm Brooke Sheard. 2ST's 10K Cash Tracks is here. 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
4: A sunny day for the coast and highlands today with a medium chance of showers most likely later tonight. The wind from the west 15 to 25 k's, turning north to northwest 15 to 20 k's this afternoon and this evening. Top temps today, 18 for Narrabomidery, 19 for the Bay and Basin, 18 for Milton Ulladulla, 13 for the Southern Highlands. Partly cloudy tomorrow with a high chance of showers most likely in the morning. And Wednesday and Thursday both partly cloudy, both with the slight chance of a shower. Right now it's 10 degrees in North Nowra, 11 in Vincentia, 11 in Mollymook and 6 degrees in Mittagong.
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4: A very good morning to you. As you get up with Max on 2ST, it's 8 past 8. Getting up to the news that Australia's housing market stalled in May, with national home values falling flat after months of slowing growth. The weakness led by Sydney, where values fell 0.9%. The Reserve Bank is widely expected to hold interest rates steady this month. However, buyers remain highly sensitive to any signs that borrowing costs will stay higher for longer. Getting up to the news, that battle analysis reveals Russia is losing troops at a rate of over 1,000 a day as Ukrainian fighters armed with AI drones launch a defiant fight back. British sources estimate that Putin's four-year war has so far cost more than 500,000 Russian lives, and an estimated 150,000 Ukrainians have so far lost their lives in the conflict. And getting up to the news that the Penrith Panthers have opened up a four-point gap at the top of the NRL table with their come-from-behind 2018 win yesterday over the second-placed Warriors. What a game that was. And St George Illawarra Dragons fans, you can finally smile. They beat the Broncos yesterday, last year's premiers, 30-26. It was their first win in the NRL in 295 days. Go the Dragons. Hey, coming up on the show, we're going to look at Australia's second deadliest cancer, bowel cancer, and what you can do to help the fight against bowel cancer. We'll do today's On This Day after 8:30. We'll catch up with Graham Day just before 9. And right now, let's get into the secret sound.
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4: 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Now, earlier today, we found out it's not me sliding a gate bolt. In a similar vein, I'm not unlocking a deadlock, nor am I unlocking a combination lock. But what is this sound? 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

0: I didn't know that Gazza was a valley girl. Bummer, dude. I love it. I love that turn of phrase. Bummer, dude. No luck with the secret sound, dude. Tomorrow, $250 thanks to Copy Grove Kitchens. 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It's just about 8:15, dude.
1: 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Where do you go? It was called yellow. And 60s and 70s tracks that stand the test of time. Bitten on a dock of the bay. 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

0: 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Shout out to Rhonda from Ulla Dulla, a regular listener. G'day, Rhonda. G'day, Scotty. Apparently, Rhonda had ankle surgery last week and she's laid up doing some rest and recuperation. So get well soon, Rhonda. I heard the surgery went well. You'll be up and about charging around like you usually do before you know it. Coming up after the news, we'll do today's On This Day. On this day in 1967, a British singer, songwriter, actor who would become a superstar released his debut album. And born on this day, an Australian soap star and somewhat of a singer and performer in musical theatre and that sort of thing. Had a close relationship with our Kylie at one stage. I think I've said too much. You're probably guessing who it is, but you'll find out. With On This Day, it's on the way after the news. Local news first with Pete Andrea. Coming up next, I hope you're having a wonderful start to your week.
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2: 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That's the $164 million upgrade of the Jervis Bay Road intersection. Motors travelling southbound will be the first to use the new bridge, with motors travelling northbound to follow shortly afterwards. And hopefully you'll make the trips for holidaymakers and locals alike a little better.
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10: G'day, I'm Pete Andrea, first in local. Windjikarabi Council ducking and weaving over a Barrel family's 18-month battle to sort out raw effluent pooling on their Mittagong Road property. It's reported, despite pleas from the family, Wallandilly MP Judy Hannon and environmental experts, council has repeatedly failed to respond to correspondence. Property owner Sean Devitt claims the sewage crisis began when council provided the wrong info that the house was hooked up to the main sewer network when they initially purchased it.
11: I'm living with raw human waste on the bottom of our block. The toilets don't flush properly. The shower backs up. It's now 555 days since we first notified council.
10: A council spokesperson says it's currently reviewing this matter and will not provide further comments. An estimated 1,000 surfers have joined a mass paddle out in tribute to 43-year-old Nathan Bartlett, the big wave surfer who died off Jervis Bay last week. Surfers created a circle on the water, splashing and cheering in honour of Nathan, who leaves behind a wife and young family. A man's been granted bail, arrested over an alleged stabbing on the Southern Highlands last week. A 47-year-old suffered a stab wound to his neck and hand lacerations after a dispute over dollars at a Mossvale service station with a 30-year-old. The 30-year-old man was arrested and charged with reckless wounding. He'll appear in court on July 16. Shoalhaven Council has endorsed a new plan that will see developer contributions help fund essential infrastructure across the city. The Shoalhaven contribution plan identifies 39 priority infrastructure projects, including recreational facilities, road upgrades and community assets worth an estimated $329 million that developers can contribute to. The 15th annual Southern Highlands Writers Festival returns in July. The month kicks off with the inaugural Southern Highlands Heat of the Australian Poetry Slam, a first for the region. Poets have 2 minutes to perform original work. The top two scorers advance to the New South Wales Heat. The winners then head to the national finals in October. And finally in sport, Dragons fans are all saying the same thing. Yahoo, what a scalp to take. The Red V beating the Broncos at home in front of over 42,000 people. Interim coach Dean Young says everything clicked.
12: Yeah, I was saying to the players next door that that win's been 4 weeks in the making. We've done a lot of things right at training, and the last 4 weeks we've played the top four teams in the competition.
10: That is your local news first. I'm Pete Andrea.
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13: Morning, I'm Phoebe Humphrey. Tony Abbott is confident he can help the coalition win back some of the support it's lost to One Nation as the former PM embarks on his new role as the Liberals' national president.
14: If you look back to the record of some previous Liberal governments, such as my own, we did scrap taxes, we did cut migration, and we didn't have an emissions obsession.
13: They're on Nine. It comes as today's Redbridge poll gives One Nation the lead in terms of primary vote. It's out to 31% ahead of Labor on 28 and the Coalition, which is back on 20. We're now one step closer to the 2032 Olympics, with building at Brisbane's Olympic Stadium to begin today. Victoria Park is now closed despite a number of protesters fighting to keep the park public. They have been removed. And one in four Aussie women say they don't plan on having kids, citing the soaring cost of living and concerns about global stability. A survey by Nine newspapers has also found those who do want kids expect to have smaller families.
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13: In sport, the Socceroos squad for the FIFA World Cup has been announced. Former Italian Christian Vapalto, who switched nationalities just 2 days ago, has been named, while Japan-born Titi Yenge will make his national debut. In NRL, the Warriors' six-game streak has been snapped by the Panthers, Penrith winning 20-18 despite missing Origin stars Nathan Cleary, Isaiah Yeo and Brian To'o. And West Coast is having the best start to its AFL season in 5 years, beating Essendon at home by 30 points. That's the latest news and sport.
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6: 2ST Traffic.
15: On the Princes Highway this morning, a steady run northbound from Bombaderry towards the Oak Flats, 36 minutes from Mossvale Road between Kangaroo Valley and the Hampton Bridge North into Nowra this morning will take you 27 minutes. Kangaroo Valley, we've got load limits on Mossvale Road at the Hampton Bridge because over 23 tonne are restricted. Get caught using a mobile phone illegally this holiday period and you'll face double the points. With double demerits in force Friday 5th June till Monday 8th June, you can stop it or cop it. I'm Brooke Shan. 2ST's 10K Cash Tracks is here. 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
0: A sunny day for the coast and highlands today with a medium chance of showers, most likely later tonight. Winds from the west, 15 to 25 k's, turning north to northwest, 15 to 20 k's during this afternoon and this evening. A high of 18 for Nowra Bomaderry, 19 for the Bay and Basin, 18 for Milton Ulladulla, 13 for the Southern Highlands. Tomorrow, partly cloudy with a high chance of showers, most likely in the morning. Wednesday, partly cloudy, slight chance of a shower. Thursday, partly cloudy, slight chance of a shower. Right now, it's 11 degrees in Piree, it's 11 in Tomerong, 11 at Bawley Point, and 6 degrees in New Berrima.
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1: It's time to hop into the time machine, find out what happened on this day in entertainment history. Today is the 1st of June, Dinosaur Day. On this day in 1967, David Bowie releases his self-titled debut album, featuring songs like Uncle Arthur, Rubber Band, We Are Hungry Men, and the only single released from the album, Love You Till Tuesday.
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1: On this day in 1969, John Lennon and Yoko Ono close out their bed-in in Montreal, recording this song. On this day in 1972, the Eagles released their debut studio album. It's a huge success, producing three top 40 singles, Take It Easy, Witchy Woman, and this one.
3: I got a peaceful, easy feeling.
1: On this day in 1985, Sting releases his first solo album, The Dream of the Blue Turtles, including songs like If You Love Somebody, Set Them Free, Russians, Moon Over Bourbon Street, and this one. On this day in 2017, thanks to the song by Eminem, the word stan is added to the Oxford American Dictionary, defined as an overzealous or obsessive fan of a particular celebrity.
4: I'll be the biggest fan you'll ever lose. Sincerely yours, Stan. P.S. We should be together too.
1: Born on this day in 1947, guitarist Ron Wood. He goes on to play with The Faces, and on this day in 1975, his 28th birthday, he plays his first gig with the Rolling Stones. Born on this day in 1950, guitarist and vocalist with Air Supply, Graham Russell.
5: I'm lying alone with my head on the phone, thinking of you till it hurts.
1: Born on this day in 1968, Australian actor, soap star and recording artist, Jason Donovan. Remember the duet he had with Kylie in 1988?
6: Especially for you, I want to tell you I was feeling that way too.
1: And born on this day in 1974, Canadian songstress Alanis Morissette. And passing away on this day in 2014 after a fall in her bathroom at the age of 88, Anne B. Davis, the American actress who played Alice in The Brady Bunch.
7: There's anything I can't stand, it's a perfect kid. And six of them, yeah.
1: Some slices of entertainment history throughout the years on the 1st of June.
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Get Up with Max on 2ST, 8 minutes away from 9 o'clock. Not a bad old day today. It's going to be sunny for most of the day. There is the chance of some showers later tonight. 18 on the coast, 13 for the Highlands. Graham Day will update your weather for you right after the news at 9.

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2: Good morning, I'm Pete Andrea, first in local. Wiradjuri Council is refusing to comment over a Barrel family's 18-month battle to sort out raw effluent flooding their Mittagong Road property. It's reported despite pleas from the family and environmental experts, Council has repeatedly failed to respond to correspondence. Wollondilly MP Judy Hannon says it's not good enough.
3: It certainly seems to have taken a long period of time, but I'm asking now, and I'm, you know, asking that Council work with them and get a resolution as quickly as possible.
2: Tonight's Kangaroo Valley CCB meeting is expected to hear from an AGL rep about plans to install a large-scale battery in the region. The AGL project team was on hand last week for community drop-in sessions on Friday and Saturday outlining their plans. Several studies have been carried out to add to an environmental impact statement. Those early findings will be detailed at tonight's meeting, which AGL says will help guide a responsible project design in line with planning requirements. New South Wales Police Marine Area Command has unveiled two new $1.8 million rigid-hulled inflatables, one of them to be based just north of the Shoalhaven at Port Kembla. The state-of-the-art vessels are better able to respond to high-risk situations along the coast. And it is World Milk Day, all about celebrating the women behind Australia's dairy industry. Head of marketing at Dairy Australia, Glenys Zuko, says in many cases it's women who keep the milk flowing while juggling life on the farm, family and community roles.
4: Women make up 35% of Australia's dairy workforce, playing a vital role across farming, family and community life. So this World Milk Day, we're shining a light on the women in dairy who help bring fresh, nutritious milk to Australians every day.
2: And in sport, Mossvale Golf Club played a medley Stableford Saturday. A-grade winner Jonathan Ford, 37 points on a countback. That is your local news first. I'm Pete Andrea.
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5: Morning, I'm Phoebe Humphrey. One Nation is now the country's most popular party on primary votes, with Labor copping a backlash in the wake of its budget. Today's Redbridge poll has support for One Nation up 4% to 31. Labor's has slid by 3 to 28, while the Coalition's has eased by 2% to just 20. A three-year-old boy has died in a house fire in Melbourne. A man was also seriously injured in the blaze at Werribee, with initial reports a second-hand e-bike or scooter was outside the home. An Australian diver says the search is ongoing in a Laos cave for two men. Rescue teams are shifting their focus to the pair after five men were freed over the weekend. Josh Richards is part of a group of divers who were flown to the Southeast Asian country.
6: There's a passage beyond. It sounds like it's even tighter and more unpleasant.
5: And one of the so-called ISIS brides who has been charged with terror offences is expected to apply for bail today. The 34-year-old was charged last week after returning to Australia more than 8 months ago.
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5: In sport, just days after pledging allegiance to Australia, young Italian star Christian Vapalto has been named in the Socceroos' final 26-man squad for the World Cup. A total of 17 players are in line to play in the World Cup for the first time. The Eagles are enjoying their best start to an AFL season in 5 years, notching up their fourth win in 2026, but coach Andrew McWalter is not getting complacent.
7: Our game's getting a little bit stronger, but we're head down, bum up.
5: And a gritty performance from the Panthers, who downed the Warriors 20-18 without their origin stars. That's the latest news and sport.
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12: Sunshine today, then a late shower. About 3 millimetres in that shower. 18 and 13 the expected tops today. Generally sunny until that rain falls this afternoon. The wind's westerly, 15 to 25 k's, turning north-northwesterly. Tomorrow, 20 and 15. Once again, 3 mils of rain. That rain coming in the morning. And the wind's northwesterly, 20 to 30 k's. Then by the time Wednesday rolls around, mostly sunny again. 19 for the coast, 13 degrees for the Southern Highlands and a touch of wind.
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12: It is a very good morning to you. And welcome along to a Monday where the sun is shining, which is good. And we'll have an enjoyable day today, although it's a little bit nippy. The first day of winter, the first day of June, the first of the week. Here we go. We're going to be talking about the Milton Ulladulla Hospital a little bit later on in the morning. The state government has been accused of breaking an election promise to restore birthing services at the Milton Ulladulla Hospital. And the Shadow Health Minister, Sarah Mitchell, has come out and said the government had broken one of the most significant promises to South Coast families, abandoning the region's women, mothers and families in the process. Health Minister Ryan Park hinted when he was in town the other day that it's time to build a new hospital in the Milton Ulladulla area, although it could be a little while coming. The reason being is because of funds, obviously, and strategies and plans. But I'll be talking to the member for South Coast, Liza Butler, about that a little bit later on in the morning. She's saying that the allegations of breaking promises are just not true. So we'll talk about that as we go throughout the morning. Also, a positive for you that own a home in the Shoalhaven or the Whinjacarabee. Regional house prices have held their own as far as the downturn in house prices. Sydney's house prices are dropping, but in regional areas looking good. We hope to be talking about that a little bit later on in the morning. And we're going to the camel races. And we're going to be talking about this wonderful event in regard to camels. And the other thing is, we thought we'd get your stories and your insight into events that you have been to that were a little unusual. We were talking to Max. When you get up with Max, we're talking to Max about the cheese rolling that took place across the weekend. But what other events have you been to, actually been to, that you can relate to our listeners? One that was a little bit unusual. Like, for example, the camel races. Or maybe you've been to the running of the bulls and your experience there. Or maybe you've been to that cheese rolling event. Events around the world and around this country that were unusual that you went to and just thought were terrific. Or maybe not terrific. 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

0: Aaron and Brooks. And it is 27 minutes after 9 on a Monday morning. Trust your weekend was a good one. There are a lot of people around and a lot of people getting into that winter feel. I heard a lot of people in coffee shops across the weekend talking about, I can't wait to get home and sit in front of the fire. And it's only the first day of winter today. And I'm really getting prepared for it across the weekend. Health Minister Ryan Park has been in the news. As you know, he was at the Milton Ulladulla Hospital last week. And he hinted that there could be a new hospital on the horizon. Well, the first shots have been fired over the bow as far as the state election is concerned, which is coming up in March of next year. The Shadow Health Minister, Sarah Mitchell, has come out and said that the government, the Minns government, had broken one of the most significant promises to South Coast families, abandoning the region's women, mothers and families in the process, and in the process at Milton Ulladulla Hospital. And the health minister said that returning birth services was not really possible to do at the hospital at the moment. And she's saying, that's the shadow health minister, is saying this is one of the most extraordinary political backflips that has been seen on the South Coast. Says, and I quote, women and families in the region were repeatedly promised that birthing services would return to Milton Ulladulla Hospital if Labor was elected. It wasn't a passing comment, she says, or an aspiration. It was a direct commitment made repeatedly. But I'm going to be talking to Liza Butler about that because, as you would imagine, Liza's got a different viewpoint and she'll be explaining that after around about 10:30 today. She's in Parliament House today, but she's taking some time out to have a chat to us. So I'll find out what the situation is there and what people can hope for as far as birthing services at the Milton Ulladulla Hospital is concerned. As you know, the hospital is about 130 years old, starting to get a little bit rickety. The cost of building a new one, of course, will turn into an election issue myself. I think there'll be a few promises thrown out there as far as that is concerned. But as you can imagine, with a 130-year-old building, there'd be some constraints as far as putting anything new in there, I would imagine. We'll find out what Liza Butler's got to say, the member for South Coast, a little bit later on in the morning. 29 after 9. If there's anything you'd like to bring up or talk about, you can, 8000-1029, or you can email gday@2st.com.au.
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0: Black Sorrows and the Chosen Ones. This is 2ST. Good morning to you. News on the way at 10 o'clock. We'll talk about the Milton Ulladulla Hospital after 10 and what is or what isn't going on there. Also taking your calls on those unusual events that you may or may not have been to. And so much more. We're just going to have a good Monday together, you and I.
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